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3: Page number 112. Unit 4. Things around us. About the unit. This unit, at the preparatory stage, aims to familiarize students with various things around them, how things work and how things are made. In grade 3 and 4, students have engaged with local toys like spinners and paper boats to understand how they work. They have also learned about how things are made by exploring the processes of bricks, paper, etc. While making things with locally available materials, students learn useful methods of sustainable development, including refuse, reduce, reuse, repurpose, and recycle, the 5 R's, so that they can make responsible decisions. By making things with their own hands, they develop a deeper appreciation for the materials we use in everyday life and also learn to connect and care for their environment. In grade 5, this unit invites students to explore how everyday things like energy and cloth are made and used. Through simple activities and local examples, they learn how energy enables movement and light, how threads become fabric, and why reusing things and clean energy matter. It helps them see the unseen processes behind familiar things in their homes and surroundings. At the bottom of the page, there is a picture depicting a river flowing through a green landscape. A boy is kneeling at the river's edge, launching a small paper boat into the water. In the background, there is a water mill and a large wooden water wheel. Page number 113. Note to the teacher. The unit consists of 2 chapters. Chapter 7, Energy, How Things Work, and Chapter 8, Clothes, How Things Are Made. Chapter 7, Energy, How Things Work. Energy, How Things Work introduces students to the concept of energy by connecting it with everyday experiences. They learn about the different forms of energy used at home and society. Through hands-on activities and examples, students explore how energy makes things work and the importance of using clean and efficient energy. The simple hands-on activities enable students to play and learn about energy and its possible uses. Chapter 8. Clothes. How things are made. Clothes. how things are made explores how cloth is made, starting from natural patterns like birds weaving nests to human methods of spinning, weaving, and stitching. Through hands-on activities and stories from across India, students learn how threads become fabric, discover local traditions like hand loom and embroidery, and understand the value of reuse, recycling, and creativity in everyday materials. At the bottom of the page, there is a picture depicting a group of children playing together in a park. One child is flying a kite while others play on a seesaw and with a ball. The children are dressed in various traditional attire, suggesting a diverse group enjoying their time outdoor. At the right-hand corner of the page, there is a section for how to facilitate. At the top, there is a picture depicting a teacher holding and pointing at a globe. How to facilitate. Teachers may use the chapter to help students connect everyday objects like clothes, fans, or stoves to larger ideas of work, energy, and making. Encourage students to observe and document local practices, how people cook, keep warm or cool, stitch, or reuse cloth in their homes or community. Help students see weaving, stitching, and energy use as a part of local knowledge and skills embedded in their family, neighborhood, and region. Explore why people in various regions wear different clothes or use many kinds of fuels, linking local diversity to geography, tradition, and availability of resources. Encourage students to reflect and take pride in their surroundings and to recognize how everyday actions and skills in their homes, schools, and communities are part of India's encouraging story. Page number 114. Chapter 7. Energy, how things work. At the left-hand corner of the page, there is a QR code. Clicking on it, you will be directed towards the additional information about the chapter. At the top of the page, there is a picture depicting a vibrant green cityscape focused on sustainability. A red electric car is charging at a station in the foreground. The city skyline is visible behind a large tree, with a solar panel and a wind turbine on the left. What is energy? In a kitchen, we can observe a variety of activities. There is a picture depicting a couple cooking together in a kitchen. The woman is stirring a dish on the stove while the man prepares vegetables on a cutting board. They both appear working collaboratively to prepare the meal. Let us observe a kitchen for some time. Write your observations and the questions that come to your mind. There is a table with two columns. First column for I observe and second column I wonder. First one is done for you. The food is getting cooked. I wonder, how is it being cooked? There are three blanks. Students are supposed to fill these three blanks with what they observe and what they wonder. Page number 115. At the right-hand corner of the page, there is a keynote. The flying snake living in Indian forest can glide through the air by flattening its body. Similarly, we observe different kinds of activities in nature and society. From your observation, write down at least three things that you have noticed. Point 1. Moving. Write your response in the given space. Point 2. Providing light. Write your response in the given space. Making a sound. Write your response in a given space. Making things cool. Write your response in the given space. Making things hot. Write your response in the given space. Discuss. What makes these things move, shine, make a sound, or get warm and cold? As you know, the sun gives us light and heat. Around us, things move, light up, make sounds, or get warmer or cooler. Something makes this all happen. We call that energy. Energy is what makes things move, light up, produce sound, do work, and change temperature. We use energy every day in so many ways to make things move, produce sounds, or do work, sometimes without even noticing. Page number 116. Let us explore how energy works through these simple and fun activities. Activity 1. Point 1. Take a balloon and blow into it until it fills up. Point 2. Hold it tightly. Point 3. Then, release the mouth of the balloon and observe what happens. When air rushes out of the balloon, it pushes the balloon forward. This is how the movement of air generates energy. Extension activity. Balloon air rocket. Step 1. Fill the balloon with air and attach it to a small and light object to make it move. Point 2. Fill the balloon with air and attach it to a straw with tape. Pass a string through the straw. Now release the balloon and watch it move along the string. There is a picture of a balloon demonstrating the same activity. The picture depicting a hand holding a red balloon that is attached to a straw. The straw is threaded onto a string, illustrating a science experiment. Think, what would you change in the activity to make the toy move faster or slower? There is a picture of toy cart made up of Lego block. Page number 117. At the right hand corner of the page, there is a keynote. The Bhadla Solar Park in Rajasthan is one of the largest solar power plants in the world. Activity 2. Rubber band guitar. Step 1. Make a hole on the top of a cardboard box. Step 2. Stretch rubber bands around the box and across the hole. Step 3. Place a ruler or pencil under the bands at one end to raise them. Step 4. Pluck the bands and listen to the sounds produced. Plucking the rubber bands makes them vibrate and produce sounds. This is known as sound energy. There is a picture depicting a pair of hands holding a cardboard box. The hands are stretching rubber bands across the box and a hole that has been cut into its top. This illustrates the instructions for an activity to create a rubber band guitar. Think, what happens if you use thinner or thicker rubber bands? Do they sound different? Activity 3. Sun-powered water warmer. Point 1. Fill 2 cups with water. Step 2. Place 1 cup in the sunlight and another in the shade. Step 3. Wait for 15 to 20 minutes and then touch the water in both the cups. What do you notice? The water kept in the sunlight is warmer because the sun heats it up. This shows how sunlight gives us heat energy. There is a picture depicting a science experiment with two cups of water. The top illustration features a cup placed in sunlight, indicated by rays from the sun. The bottom illustration shows a second cup placed in the shade on a table indoors. Page number 118. Do you know? In some places of Himachal Pradesh, Uttarakhand and Ladakh, people often keep their cattle on the ground floor of their houses, while the family lives on the floor above. The heat from the animals helps keep the rooms warm during the winter. This is a clever way to stay warm in cold regions without using extra firewood or electricity. There is a picture depicting a two-story house in a snowy mountainous region. The ground floor of the house appears to be a shelter for cattle, while people are visible on the upper floor. Sources of energy. The teacher asked the class, "Did all of you eat your breakfast this morning?" Everyone replied, "Yes." Then the teacher said, "Let us do an activity. Stand up and stretch your arms. Now jump, run in place." "How are you able to move?" she questioned. "We are able to move because of energy," all students replied. The teacher continued, "How do you feel when you are hungry?" "When we do not eat, we may feel tired, and when we eat, we feel active and ready to play." "What do you think could be the reason?" "This is because the food we eat gives us energy we need." "Do you know? Our brain uses energy even when we are simply sitting, sleeping, or thinking." Page number 119. At the right-hand corner of the page, there is a keynote. Kochi International Airport in Kerala is the world's first airport to be entirely powered by solar energy. Now let us think about animals. A dog running, a bird flying, just like us. Animals also need energy to move, fly, swim, run, find food, and protect themselves. But from where do they get this energy? They get it from food too. Food is a source of energy for all living things. Energy from fuel. We observe vehicles move on our busy roads. Think, what do cars and scooters need to keep running? There is a picture depicting a worker charging a red electric car at a charging station. A person on a scooter is also visible. Riding past the scene, the background of the image features buildings and green trees, suggesting a modern city environment. Fuel such as petrol and diesel are the sources of energy for vehicles, just like food is ours. Right. How is food cooked in our houses? Page number 120. At the top of the page, there is a picture depicting two separate scenes related to food preparation and community. On the left, a family gathers around a bonfire to stay warm, while on the right, a couple is cooking a meal on the traditional earthen stove. Both images appear to be celebrating traditional customs and family life. We use fuel in our homes too. Cooking gas is a fuel. In some places, people use wood or coal to cook food, but burning wood or coal creates smoke and pollution, so we must use it carefully. Discuss. Question number 1. What kind of fuel do you use at home for cooking? Question number 2. What are the problems of using too much wood or coal? Activity 4. Understanding how fuel works. 1. Place two diyas or lamps on a flat surface. 2. In diya 1, place a cotton wick without any oil. And in diya 2, place a cotton wick and pour some oil around it. 3. Light the wicks in both the diyas under adult supervision. Point 4. Observe what happens to the diyas. Point A. Which diya burns longer? Why? B. What is acting as a fuel here? Page number 121. At the right-hand corner of the page, there is a keynote. Traditional houses in India had small windows and thick walls. This kept the house cool in summer and warm in winter. The oil is the fuel. We use different fuels in our daily lives for many activities, such as cooking, lighting diyas, and running vehicles. Electricity. What are the things in our home that need electricity to work? Write your response in the given space. Activity 5. Walk around your home or classroom. Identify 5 things that run on electricity and fill the table. There is a table with 4 columns. First column, serial number. Second column, device. Third column, what it does. And last column, what it requires, light, sound, heat, movement, cooling, other. The first one is done for you. Fan blows air, and what it requires? Movement. Give your response in the table mentioned. From the above examples, did you notice that electricity can be used for movement and producing sound, light, and heat? Page number 122. Think. What would your day be like if there was no electricity at all? Our lives have become so easy with electricity. Not only our homes and schools, but many industries also use electricity to run machines. They help produce many things that we need, like clothes, toys, books, food, and even the scooters or cars that we use. Electricity is very useful, but it can also be dangerous if it is not used carefully. Do you know? Energy efficiency means using less energy to do the same work. This helps save resources and reduce waste. For example, using LED bulbs instead of incandescent or fluorescent bulbs gives the same amount of light but uses less electricity. Stay safe of electricity. 1. Do not touch wires or parts of electric devices when they are plugged in. 2. Do not put your fingers or other things such as pens or sticks into electric sockets. 3. If you see broken wires or fallen electric poles, stay away and tell an adult about it immediately. 4. Don't play near electric boxes or transformers. 5. If something looks unsafe or strange, do not try to fix it yourself. Always tell an adult. Page number 123. At the right-hand corner of the page, there is a keynote. In hilly areas, water mills, called gharats, use flowing water to grind grains. Most of the electricity we use comes from burning fuels like coal. However, burning coal creates a lot of smoke and harmful gases that pollute the air. This polluted air is not good for our health and the environment. Nevertheless, there are other sources we can use to produce electricity that do not cause pollution. Can you find out what these resources are? Generating energy from the sun, wind, and water. Think. Place a small damp cloth in the sun. Keep another damp cloth in the shade. Which one do you think will dry first? Why? Let us look at some more examples. You may take help from elders or your teacher to do the following activities. Activity 6. Pinwheel. Take a square piece of paper. Draw its two diagonals with the help of a ruler. Now you have four equal parts. Cut halfway along each of the four lines. Fold each corner and pin it to the stick as described in the image. Now hold your pinwheel in the wind. If there is no wind, hold it up and run with it. What happens to your pinwheel? There is a picture depicting a diagram for making a paper pinwheel. The steps include folding and cutting a square piece of paper. The final result is a completed pinwheel attached to a stick.

1. Take an empty paper cup and 5 spoons. Step 2. Make 5 holes around the cup and insert the spoons. Step 3. Then insert a pencil or straw through the bottom of the cup. Step 4. Observe that the cup moves around the pencil like a wheel. Step 5. Balance your wheel on a container as described in the image. Step 6. Now pour water onto your wheel. Step 7. Does the water make the wheel move? There is a picture depicting a diagram for a water wheel activity. The steps involve using an empty paper cup and 5 spoons to construct a simple water wheel. The picture depicts completed water wheel design. Page number 125. At the right-hand corner of the page, there is a keynote. The sun is the main source of energy for life on Earth. Do you know? Ancient ships had massive sails that used wind energy to travel across the vast seas. Long ago, traders from places like Gujarat and Tamil Nadu sailed to Africa, Arabia, and Southeast Asia using the power of the wind. The pinwheel rotated, the paper burnt, and water wheel spun. All these activities show us that wind, the sun, and water are sources of energy that make things work. There is a picture depicting an ancient wooden ship with 2 large sails and multiple oars along its side. A small group of people are seated in a row on a deck. The boat is sailing on blue water. Think, have you ever seen paupers being dried in the sunlight and clothes hung out to dry? Right. Can you think of more examples where we use the sun, the wind, or the flowing water? Write your response in the given space. Page number 126. At the top of the page, there is a picture depicting 3 separate scenes that illustrate different sources of energy. The top image portrays a clothesline and a plant using solar energy from the sun. The middle image focuses on wind energy with a sailboat, a flying kite, and hay being blown by the wind. The bottom image highlights water energy with a water mill and a boy floating a paper boat on a stream. The image shows the simple ways in which we can use energy from the sun, wind, and flowing water in our daily lives without plugging anything. Solar panels capture sunlight and turn it into electricity. Windmills spin with the wind to make electricity. Fast-moving rivers or falling water can also be used to generate electricity. Electricity generated using natural sources of energy like wind, water, or the sun's energy does not pollute the planet with smoke or waste and is called clean energy. Page number 127. Did you know that even our vehicles can run on electricity? There is a picture depicting a vibrant rural scene where people are engaged in daily activities. A person is riding a blue scooter on the road while a pink car drives alongside. On a dirt path, a person carries a large sack on his shoulder while nearby, a woman sits on the ground grinding grain with a traditional stone. Laundry hangs on the clothesline behind her. Inside a house, a person is charging a mobile phone using power from a solar panel system installed on the roof. In the distance, a tractor plows a field and wind turbines stand tall against

0: the horizon. Right. Energy all around us. List actions that are described in the picture and fill the table. There is a table with two columns. First column for activity. Second column, source of energy. The first one is done for you. A child carrying a school bag. Source of energy, food. Write your response in the given table. Page number 128. Activity 9. Energy flow game. Prepare paper slips with names or pictures of energy sources. The sun, wind, water, food, fuel, and electricity. The second paper slip should indicate types of energy like heat, light, movement, and sound. The last paper slips should contain the uses or examples of where this energy is used. Drying clothes, lighting a bulb, turning a turbine, cooking, running, etc. Step 1. Assigning a role. Give each student one card where they will either be 1. A source of energy like sun, wind, etc. 2. Type of energy like heat, light, etc. 3. Use. For example, helps plants grow, move a car, etc. Step 2. Walk around and find your match. Students should walk around the class trying to find the two other who complete their energy chain. For example, sun leads to heat, leads to helps dry clothes. 2. Wind leads to movement, leads to turns turbine to make electricity. Step 3. Present to class. Once matched, source to type to use, each group should quickly explain their match to the class. For example, we are the heat of the sun and we help to dry clothes. Page number 129. At the right-hand corner of the page, there is a keynote. The sun gives more energy to Earth in 1 hour than what all humans on Earth use in a whole year. Do you know? Our body stores energy for future use. We can still run or walk even if we skip a meal because our body uses the stored energy. Have you ever used a torch or a toy that uses batteries? Batteries contain stored energy. Energy is what makes our world active and alive. From humans and animals using food to move, to vehicles using fuel, and electricity lighting up our homes, energy is at work everywhere. We get clean energy from the sun, wind, and water, which does not harm or pollute the earth. Now we understand where energy comes from and how it helps us. Let us use and save it wisely. Choose clean sources of energy whenever possible. There is a picture depicting a vibrant tomato plant with ripe red tomatoes. 3 butterflies with striking patterns are fluttering around the plant under a bright sun. Do you know? Vastu Shastra, the ancient Indian system of design and architecture, helps plan buildings in harmony with nature. It guides the placement of rooms, doors, and windows to make the best use of natural energy like sunlight, wind and heat. Open spaces like courtyards and well-placed openings help homes stay bright airy and reduce the use of energy in different seasons. Page number 130. At the left-hand corner of the page, there is a keynote. Some plants in desert open only at night to save water and energy. Smart nature tricks. Let us reflect. Question number 1. What will happen if there is no electricity in your house for a day? Question number 2. What is better, to use solar or wind energy instead of coal? Question number 3. Give 2 examples where you have seen energy being stored. Question number 4. What is the one thing you can do at home to save energy? Question number 5. Find out how many kilometers a vehicle travels per liter of petrol or diesel. Ask about different vehicles. How will you compare them? Question number 6. Look around your home or classroom. List any 3 objects that use energy and mention their source of energy. For example, object, fan. Energy source, electricity. Question number 7. Create and share. A. Draw or make a simple plan of a clean energy home that uses solar, wind, or any such source of energy. B. Make My Energy Diary for one day. Record the number of times you have used the electricity fuel, and so on. Chapter 7 ends here.
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0: evening, they were on the train from San Francisco to New York, which was 3,786 miles away. In 7 days, the train would take them from the Pacific to the Atlantic Ocean.
1: The train steamed through California at full speed. It crossed steep mountain slopes, deep canyons, and hair-raising curves, moving through a few tunnels and bridges. Suddenly, the train slowed down as a herd of buffaloes charged across the railway track. The train was forced to stop till the procession passed like a great brown river. The herd took a full 3 hours to cross the tracks. Night had fallen by the time the train could move again.
0: The train headed for the steep mountains. This was the most difficult part of the journey, with its winding roads. They passed the highest point of their journey, 7,524 feet above sea level. In a few hours, they would be out of the Rocky Mountains. After the passengers had taken their breakfast, the train gave a shrill whistle and braked with a jerk and came to a halt. Passepartout, a French passenger, went to see what the matter was. There was nothing to be seen. The train had halted in the middle of nowhere. There was no station in sight. He heard the signalman say, "The train can't go on. The bridge near Medicinibo won't support the weight." It was a suspension bridge, and some of its cables were broken. The driver of the train said, "Perhaps there is a chance of getting across the bridge by letting the train proceed at maximum speed." "All aboard," said the conductor. The passengers got on the train, and the driver reversed the train for nearly a mile. Then he gave another whistle. The train began to move forward so fast that it was frightening. The passengers had the feeling that the train was not resting on the tracks, but was floating through air. The engine shrieked and the train shuddered. They were over the bridge in a flash. As soon as they passed over the Medicine River, the bridge crashed down into the raging waters below. The train continued its course that evening without interruption.
1: As the train moved forward the next day, it was suddenly attacked by hundreds of Sioux Indians, a tribe of native Red Indians. Many of them appeared from all sides, jumped onto the moving train, and pulled themselves up the steps. They were armed with rifles. Some of the travelers had revolvers. They defended themselves bravely by answering with pistol shots.
0: The conductor cried out, "The train must be stopped or we are lost." "I will go," said Passepartout. He opened a door And unseen by the Red Indians, he slipped under the racing train. And holding on to the chains, he slowly reached the engine. Then he separated the engine from the coaches. They started to slow down. They had neared a station where soldiers, attracted by the sound of shots, hurried towards the train. The Red Indians on board saw them and quickly jumped off before the train stopped entirely.
2: अभी आप सुन रहे थे कार्यक्रम अराउंड द वर्ल्ड।